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2: On bulky compressors or massive energy draw, the engineers created a patented NASA-inspired airflow acceleration system that pulls in surrounding hot air, rapidly cools it, and blasts out a steady stream of refreshing cold air. The first time they tested it, the temperature dropped from 93 degrees Fahrenheit to 63 degrees Fahrenheit in under 2 minutes. And that's how Brazen Legs was born. Experts agree it's just as effective as a traditional AC.But it uses up to 90% less power. It's whisper quiet, weighs under 2 pounds, and runs for hours on minimal electricity. Perfect for bedrooms, living rooms, RVs, offices, even outdoor spaces. Major appliance brands tried to buy the tech, but the engineers refused, fearing price hikes and limited access. Instead, they teamed up with a group of independent